you so much. At long last, love has her way, and I thank God and my life, you're just too good to be true. Can't take my eyes off you.

to speak. But if you feel like I feel, please let me know that it's real. You're just a good to be true.

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Hello, dear listeners. 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

President Ilham Aliyev's peace policy has laid the foundation for a new era in the South Caucasus. August 8th marked 1 year since President Ilham Aliyev's historic visit to the United States and the achievement of the initialing of the peace agreement between Azerbaijan and Armenia at the White House. The developments of the past year have demonstrated that the agreements reached on that day weren't merely a step toward normalizing relations between the two countries, but also marked the beginning of a new geopolitical phase that will shape the future of the South Caucasus. Just as President Ilham Aliyev led Azerbaijan to its historic victory in the Patriotic War, on August 8, 2025, during the meeting held in the United States, he also achieved important results in the diplomatic and political sphere. The event attracted particular attention not only in the region, but also from an international community. On that day, the world's attention was focused on the United States. The meeting between United States President Donald Trump, President of Azerbaijan Ilham Aliyev, and Prime Minister of Armenia Nikol Pashinyan, as well as the documents signed, became one of the central topics on the international political agenda. One of the most important outcomes of the meeting in Washington was the initialing of the text of the peace agreement between Azerbaijan and Armenia. At the same time, Azerbaijan's principal positions, which it had put forward from the outset, remained irrelevant. Changing provisions in the Armenian constitutions that contain territorial claims against Azerbaijan remains an important condition for the signing of the final peace agreement. This is one of the key points demonstrating Azerbaijan's consistent defense of its position based on international law. The peace agenda shaped that Azerbaijan's initiative, the five basic principles put forward by official Baku, and the concept of building relations on a legal foundation determined the main direction of the subsequent negotiation process.

0: mediation efforts of United States President Donald Trump during the Washington process were also among the factors that attracted particular attention. The correspondence between President Ilham Aliyev and Donald Trump, their mutual messages and the political direction established during the period were important diplomatic elements demonstrating the parties' commitment to dialogue. The documents signed in Washington, meanwhile, laid the legal and political foundations for the new stage aimed at strengthening confidence in the region, opening transport and communication links and ensuring long-term stability. And in this context, the trip project also emerged as an important element of the region's new cooperation architecture, creating additional opportunities for future integration process.
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Azerbaijan's rising role as a hub for global cooperation. Today, Azerbaijan has become one of the venues for international dialogue and cooperation. In recent years, the number and scale of international events held in Baku have increased significantly. The capital has consistently hosted energy forums, global humanitarian events, various summit meetings, COP29, WOF 13, the annual meetings of the Islamic Development Bank Group, and other prestigious international platforms. These events are important indicators of Azerbaijan's growing international credibility and its increasingly prominent place on the global agenda. The fact that the representatives of states with different political systems and diverse interests come together around the same table in Baku confirms that Azerbaijan is recognized as a reliable platform for dialogue. In the contemporary international relations system, trust is considered one of the most valuable forms of political capital. Through its balanced foreign policy, commitment to its international obligations, and constructive approach to cooperation, Azerbaijan has succeeded in building precisely this capital. Today, the country is recognized not only as a regional actor, but also as a state contributing to the promotion of mutual understanding and cooperation across a broader geographical area. At the same time, it should be noted that in today's world, a country's international influence is determined not only by its economic and military power. Factors such as culture, education, sports, humanitarian cooperation, multiculturalism, and interfaith dialogue are also key elements of a state's soft power. For many years, Azerbaijan has pursued an active policy in these areas, supported international humanitarian initiatives, and played a role in building bridges between different cultures. Azerbaijan's geographical location also provides an important advantage in this process. Situated at the crossroads of East and West, as well as North and South, Azerbaijan contributes to the development of economic, political, and humanitarian ties between different regions. This geostrategic position plays an important role in making the country an attractive destination for hosting international events. Successfully hosting global events also demonstrates Azerbaijan's organizational capacity, modern infrastructure, and secure environment. Such platforms not only strengthen the country's international standing, but also create additional opportunities for establishing new partnerships, attracting investment, and promoting Azerbaijan globally. All of this demonstrates that Azerbaijan is no longer merely a participant in regional processes. It has also become an influential actor that contributes to the promotion of global dialogue, is capable of reconciling diverse interests, and provides a reliable platform for international cooperation.

Kamsa, meaning Panch Ganj, five treasures, when translated from Persian, is the collective name for the five major works of the classical Azerbaijani poet Nizami Ganjavi. With his five immortal poems, The Treasurer of Mysteries, Khosrov and Shirin, Leila and Majnun, The Seven Beauties, and Iskandarnama, Nizami Ganjavi opened an entirely new chapter in world literature. His five poems were later brought together under the name Kamsa, meaning the five, and became famous under his name in the literatures of the peoples of the Near and Middle East. Many followers of the Nizami school attempted to create their own Kamsa, inspired by their immortal master, but the achievement ultimately belonged to the great poet himself. Nizami Ganjavi's Kamsa is displayed at the Azerbaijani Manuscripts Exhibition of the Austrian National Library. Because the manuscript of the Azerbaijani poet Nizami Ganjavi's Kamsa, consisting of five poems, is of exceptional importance, its restoration was initiated under the patronage of Haydar Aliyev. The restoration process of this valuable work began in 2002. A CD version of the restored manuscript has already been sent to the Minister of Culture of Azerbaijan. One of the most valuable artistic treasures of the Manuscript Institute of Azerbaijan National Academy of Sciences is the complete manuscript of the Kamsa, a collection of poems written by the 12th century Azerbaijani poet Nizami Ganjavi, commonly known simply as Nizami. The manuscript was copied in 1636 by Dost Muhammad ibn Darwish Muhammad Darakhtishi. The manuscript is unique because, after completing his work on it, Dost Muhammad obtained the oldest Kamsa that was available to him and made notes in the manuscript from which he produced his own copy. The text is written in Nastaliq script, a style of writing that became widespread in the 15th century. In the manuscript, the title of each poem is decorated with bright colors and elegant golden ornamentation. It also contains miniatures belonging to the Isfahan school of miniature painting. The earliest miniatures made for Nizami's Kamsa date back to the 15th century. Nizami's stories were illustrated by artists from Shiraz and Herat. In the 16th century, Azerbaijani miniature artists established the foundations of the Tabriz school of miniature painting. Among these artists were Sultan Muhammad Tabrizi, Aga Mirej Mirza Ghiyas, Mirza Ali, Muzaffar Ali, and Mirzayid Ali.

Amaras Monastery. The ruins of the ancient cities of Amaras, which was the episcopal center of Caucasus and Albania, are located on the right bank of the Amaras River, near the village of Gjurgju. According to historical sources, the first Christian church in Amaras was built in the 4th century. Because one of the Albanian bishops was buried there, the site became an important place of pilgrimage. The bishop's tomb still exists today in a crypt beneath the altar of the church inside the Amaras monastery complex. This crypt was discovered in 1917 by Azerbaijani archaeologists. The Amaras monastery complex was built in the 9th century. It was repaired and expanded several times over the following centuries and took its present form in the 19th century. The monster has a rectangular light with round towers at its corners. Around the courtyard are monks' cells, living quarters, and service rooms built along the fortress walls. The service area is separated from the church courtyard by another row of rooms. These buildings, which also strengthened the defensive walls, were mainly built in roughly cut stone, while the archaics were made of finely dressed stone. The main entrance to the monastery courtyard is in the western part of the southern wall. The church, which is the main building of the complex, stands in the center of the courtyard and has its main entrance on the western side. At the western end of the church, gabled roof is six-columned bell rotunda. The exterior walls of the church are covered with finely dressed stone slabs. With its simple and well-balanced architectural design, the Amaras Monastery complex is considered one of the most important monuments of the Christian architecture of Caucasus, Albania, the historical state that existed in the territory of present-day Azerbaijan.

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Hello, dear listeners. 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

0: a spiritual memory of history, Monuments of Karabakh. Karabakh, an integral part of Azerbaijan, has always stood out for its picturesque nature and rich historical and cultural monuments. This beautiful corner of our homeland is distinguished by its clean air, fertile soil, underground and above ground natural resources, dense forests and rivers. The historical museums of Kalbajar and Shusha, which are rich in ancient coins, rare stones and carpets, as well as the Bread Museum of the Agdam district and the local history museums of the Gubadlı and Zangilan districts, were subjected to enemy aggression. During the occupation, it was impossible to evacuate these museums or preserve their exhibits. Every region of Azerbaijan, which has traveled a difficult path from depth of history to the present day, contains monuments bearing the traces of the past. A number of scholars around the world also confirms that ancient Azer cave was one of the earliest human settlements. During the 30-year occupation, Armenians carried out excavations here and looted the artifacts, inscriptions and other valuable archaeological finds that were discovered. Many Albanian monuments, as well as monuments associated with Islam, were destroyed. One of the sites that the Armenians attempted to destroy was the ancient settlements of Zaliktepe. Zaliktepe is referred to in sources as an archaeological site representing the Middle Bronze Age archaeological culture of the South Caucasus. Dating to the first half and the middle of the second millennium before Christmas, the Zaliktepe archaeological site is located near the village of Kundaristan in the eastern part of Agdam. Archaeological finds from the site include sickles, clay vessels, storage pits, grinding stones, mortars and pestles, bronze objects, bracelets, daggers, needles and other materials. Another monument subjected to Armenian vandalism was the Gutlu Musa Mausoleum, located in the Agdam area. According to the inscription above the entrance, the construction of the mausoleum was completed on July 15th, 1314. Its ornaments, unusual depictions of animals, colors, and uniquely designed ceiling are striking. Experts stated that the decorative elements on the monument are characteristic of Azerbaijan's traditional architectural style. Another monument that Armenians have attempted to appropriate at their own is the Gansazar Monastery, located on the left bank of the Khachanchai River. The 13th century Christian Albania monastery served for a long time as a residence for local Christians. The monastery was named Gansazar, meaning the treasure mountain of the faith. The Agoglan monument, located near the Cebrail district, is a relic of the pagan period. After the emergence of Islam, the Agoglan monument became a Muslim place of pilgrimage. There is also a monument of the same name in the city of Lachin. It was formerly known by the local population as the Agoglan Pir and was used as a sacred place of worship. After Armenia occupied these territories, it illegally altered the architectural structure and interior of the Agoglan Monastery in Lachin. Fortunately, following the liberation of these territories from occupation, restoration and rehabilitation work is now being carried out in these monuments.
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0: Reconstruction efforts are bringing prosperity to Karabakh. The restoration of our country's territorial integrity holds an exceptionally important place in the centuries-old history of our people. By restoring its state borders, Azerbaijan achieved one of its greatest successes in both the military and diplomatic spheres. Dreams and aspirations were fulfilled, and long-held hopes became a reality. The patriotic war, which brought us victory, has been inscribed in the history of our national heroism in capital letters. The glorious Azerbaijani army, under the leadership of Ilham Aliyev, the victorious Supreme Commander-in-Chief of the Armed Forces, liberated our lands that had remained under Armenian occupation for nearly 30 years. Following the liberation of Karabakh and eastern Zangezur from occupation, reconstruction and restoration efforts began in these areas within a short period of time under the instructions of the President of Azerbaijan. Reconstruction efforts continue at a rapid pace today and have not been halted for a single moment. The state is carrying out large-scale work and implementing relevant projects and programs to ensure the return of former internally displaced persons to their ancestral home. Former displaced persons are already being resettled in newly reconstructed settlements in Zanjilan, Jabrail, Fuzuli, Lachin, Kalbajar, Kojali, Shusha, Agdere, and other areas. In line with the instructions of President Ilham Aliyev, the state program on the Great Return is being successfully implemented in the territories liberated from occupation. The extensive reconstruction and restoration efforts underway today are bringing a happy and prosperous life to the lands liberated from occupation and devastated by the enemy during the years of occupation. Over the past nearly 6 years, extensive work has been carried out to promote the socio-economic development of these areas. Today, when we look at the reconstruction efforts being carried out in Karabakh and eastern Zangezur, we can't see that our state holds economic strength growing day by day, and which has become an influential actor in the region, is implementing successful projects to ensure the return to their ancestral lands of former internally displaced persons who were once forced to leave their homes by the Armenian occupation. In addition to roads and railway lines, international airports are also being built and commissioned in the liberated territories. The airports constructed in the districts of Zanjilan, Fizuli and Lachin will further accelerate the development of the region. Karabakh has already become a comfortable and beautiful destination for numerous visitors from different parts of the world. The international events held in Shusha, our cradle of music, and in Konkandi, the central city of Karabakh, provide vivid examples of this transformation. As President Ilham Aliyev has said, we are the owners of these lands. We have returned here and we will live here forever.
1: The voice that leads us to the future. 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

Khudafarin Bridge. Throughout history, much has been said about the Khudafarin Bridge. Located in the Jebrail district and connecting northern and southern Azerbaijan. Although the late writer Ferman Kerimzade's novel Khudafarin Bridge is dedicated to the life of Shah Ismail Khatai and his struggle for statehood, the Khudafarin Bridge was chosen as the title of the work as a symbol of antiquity and a witness to the historical achievements of the Turkic people. The Khudafarin Bridge is a symbolic monument that unites Azerbaijan. When the name Khudafarin is mentioned, the first thing that comes to mind is a bridge built across the Aras River. Khudafarin is one of the magnificent historical monuments that adorn the history of Azerbaijani architecture. Two Khudafarin bridges spanning the Aras River are known to us. The first is called the main Khudafarin Bridge, measuring 130 meters in length, 6 meters in width, and 12 meters in height. The second bridge was 15 spans and is 200 meters long, 4.5 meters wide, and 10 meters high. Although many scholars around the world have expressed valuable opinions about these majestic monuments of Azerbaijani architecture, there is no unanimous historical agreement regarding the date of their construction. The main Khudafarin Bridge is believed to be the older of the two. It is thought that this bridge was originally built of wood during the period of the Achaemenid Empire and later faced with stone and brick during the rule of the Ilyghuzids. Some sources suggest that the second bridge was first constructed as a temporary wooden structure during the reign of Cyrus the Great and was later rebuilt with stone and brick during the period of the Ilkhanate in the 13th century. The Iranian historian Hamdallah Ghazvini referred to the bridge as Khuda Afarin in his writings, a Persian expression meaning created by God or praise be to God. Ghazvini wrote that the Khudafarin Bridge was built in 736 AD by Bakr ibn Abdullah, a close associate of the Prophet Muhammad. Others, however, claim that he didn't build the bridge but merely restored it. There are also theories suggesting that the bridge was built either by Alexander the Great or by the Roman commander Pompey. However, historical sources contain no precise written information identifying the actual builder of these bridges. According to many researchers, because the foundations of both bridges were constructed on natural rock formations in the middle of the river, they were given the name Khudafarin.